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I love a TikTok saying how they cannot believe A4 is over. 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Dominic Fike, Baby Doll.

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0: That was song number 10 this week on the iHeartRadio Countdown. What up? It's JoJo on the radio. French Montana's hanging out. Hey, when speaking of like the greatest show ever, the one you, Coachella.
1: Yeah.
0: Some people have described those moments to me as like almost like an out-of-body experience. When you get off stage, you don't even kind of remember what you did. Is it sort of like that with you?
1: Yeah, yeah, definitely. Because, you know, we paid for these big wings and they had these sheets on them that looked like they was flying in the air. And I had to climb up. So I look like I'm in the middle of the wings. It was just like, it was crazy. Shot, you know, A$AP Rocky came out. Sway Lee came out with it, Unforgettable. G-Eazy came out. I had a bunch of people that came out. And it was just like one of the moments.
0: French Montana's hanging out, you guys. On with the countdown. Let's do it. This is song number 9.
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2: 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Here it is.

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4: And Lisa, you could have what could be the biggest Lisa's Book Club event of all time this week.
5: I can't believe it's almost here. July 1st with Dave Portnoy. His new book is out on June 30th. And we are celebrating at Big Night Live for Lisa's Book Club. We have 1,400 people coming. Yes. That many people. Hummingbird Books is supplying all the books. Big shout out to Wendy. This is a huge event for everybody involved, including us. I still can't, you guys, I can't wrap my head around
6: it. I know.
5: It's so exciting. I can't believe I'm going to be on stage with Dave. I've been watching him for years.
6: I know. I'll never forget Lisa called me when he announced the book.
4: Yeah.
6: And she said, what about my book club? How can we do this? I go, send him a DM.
5: Yeah.
6: And so
5: yeah,
6: she did.
5: I did.
4: And he responded immediately.
5: At my son's golf tournament, like one morning, and he responded. He's been great. Great to work with. He's so professional. But yeah, so here's behind the scenes. Doors open at 5:30 at Big Night Live. There will be a line. There always is a line, like around the block. The event actually starts at 6. So when you come in, you're going to get your book, your signed copy from Dave, and then Rosie Woods and Rich Damare from The Real Housewives of Rhode Island.
4: Yeah.
5: And our personal friends will be there DJing in Studio B. So grab a glass of wine from 90 Plus Cellars, a cocktail, whatever. Dance, have fun, pick up your book. And then at 6:45-ish, the Q&A will start with Dave.
4: Mm-hmm.
5: And then we're going to stream it on Facebook, the KISS Facebook page. So if you couldn't come, you can watch it. We're just going to have a lot of fun. I'm going to ask people to, like, you know, write down questions for Dave, and then I'm going to pick him out and randomly. And
4: it's going to be awesome.
5: Yeah, it's going to be amazing. Awesome.
6: Yeah, he did twist his ankle, but he is coming. He's okay.
5: Oh yeah.
6: Yeah.
5: He's
6: playing hurt.
7: I'm playing so hurt.
4: Yeah. He might have a boot on, but that's okay.
6: It's okay.
4: Yeah. You know.
5: Yeah.
4: He's a tough guy.
5: You know what? A lot in common because I fall down all the time too.
4: Yeah, and we got to find out what's going on with the falling down.
5: I know. That's going to be my first question.
4: But he's a tough Swampscott kid. He can take it.
5: We're so excited.
4: All right, we can't wait for this week. And Dave Portnoy, by the way, Dave, if you're listening, shout out to you and thanks for coming to join the book club. Meantime, let's get into the countdown. Hour number 2, Taylor Swift. I knew it. I knew you. Number 21.

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1: 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You know, with her guy, Bill.
2: I'm your guy. Uh-huh. 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Don't forget, she's going to be in Boston, the TD Garden, August 10th. So Easy to Fall in Love is number six.

Pink Panthers and Zara Larsson right there. Zara will be at our iHeartRadio Music Festival, and who knows, maybe she'll pull Pink Panthers on stage. It's Mikey V, one half of the V Bros, with you on Kiss 108. Looks like we're

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Olivia Rodrigo, props to her. She announced her Daisy Chain Fields Festival. All female performers, including Chaperone right here, and raising money for all female charities. So props to her from Kiss 108. 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

Mikey V, one half of the V Bros. Thank you so much for having us on. As you enjoy your weekend, I'm out of here. Hit me up on Instagram anytime at Mikey V on air. Have an amazing weekend. It's Kiss 108.

0: 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Don't forget, Lisa, first thing Monday morning, we have the Noah Kahan test.
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0: And it's the Billy and Lisa Morning Show on Kiss. For just a

I think Zara Larsson is going to be fighting with herself for Song of the Summer. Could be that one, Midnight Sun. Could be her song with Pink Pantherist, Stateside. If it's not either of those two, I think it's going to be this. Ella Langley in Choosin' Texas is on Kiss 108.

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